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1: Will you hold the line? 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Will heaven step in? Will it save us from our sin? Will it? 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

0: perfekte Playlist für die Spätschicht. Mit mehr Vielfalt in der Musik.
1: I have a dream that one day, this nation will rise up, live out the meaning of its creed. 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